Would you cry if you saw me crying? 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
1: I've been lost inside a million eyes. They don't see me, they don't know what it's like. Training colors into black and white.

0: think, you realize that when you lose them, never let them escape, cause the time is flying in a one-way direction. 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